0: on Dance.
1: Now I'm back. This time I wanna talk about my favorite kind of music. Its name is Techno, the music pumping and the people jumping. This is techno, the music pumping and the people jumping. This is techno, the music pumping and the people jumping. This is techno, the music pumping and the people jumping. 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
2: 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Now that we quit, how does it feel? The curtain falls for you and me. Just let me know.

special for you. This is something special for you. This is something special for you. This is something special for you.